It is 6 o'clock. Good morning and welcome back to our anniversary program on Radio Cécile for today, Tuesday, 18th August.

0: Tuesday, 18th August, part of Quincy, Pointe-Conon, and Mac-Constance from 9 a.m. to 3 p.m. As a result, residents in the Quincy, Mac-Constance, and Angar areas may experience water interruption or low water pressure while the work is underway. Tomorrow, Wednesday, 19th August, at Mac-Constance from 9 a.m. to 3 p.m. As a result, residents in the Mac-Constance and Angar areas may experience water interruption or low water pressure while the work is underway. These interruptions are necessary to allow PUC to undertake work on the overhead lines. Every effort will be made to restore supply as soon as possible. PUC would like to thank its customers for their understanding. Bon public, Pégay informé qui PUC pour entreprendre travail passe cab côte son bon main hall Belazar de bonne semaine qui peut venir, programme travail expecté commencer depuis 8h bon matin jusqu'à 4h après-midi dans sa bonne endroit suivant. 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Members of the public are informed that PUC will be undertaking underground cable jointing works at several main holes situated in the main road at Belazar in the coming weeks. The work is scheduled from 8 a.m. to 4 p.m. at the following places. Tomorrow, Wednesday, 19th August, at northbound bus stop at Kempinski. Wednesday, 26th August, at Onskolit Junction. Wednesday, 2nd September, at Lazare-Pico entrance. Motorists are informed that the flow of traffic will be restricted to one lane when the works are underway, and pedestrians are advised to take extra precautions when using these sections of road. PUC thanks you for your cooperation. Et bien voilà, ça c'est l'annonce et misses.
1: Dr. Nivian, eye specialist and renowned cataract surgeon from MNI Hospital, Chennai, India, will be available at Dr. Murthy's Eye Center, Victoria, to perform cataract surgeries by phaco laser on the 28th and the 29th of August. For more information and appointment, please contact the clinic on 432-5882 or 251-3325. Dr. Murthy's clinic is equipped with an operating theatre with state-of-the-art facilities. 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
2: N'importe là où tu es. Les radios CCL accompagnent le voyage musical.

0: Ladies and gentlemen, good morning and welcome to the news summary for this Tuesday, August 18th, 2026, presented by Jasmine Talma. President Patrick Emini says Seychelles reaffirms its commitment to the ideals upon which SADC was founded: solidarity, regional integration, and the shared prosperity for its people. He was addressing the 46th Ordinary Summit of the SADC Heads of State and Government taking place in Durban, South Africa. He adds that Africa's greatest resource is the determination of its people.
1: The world around us is changing rapidly. Geopolitical tensions, disruptions to global supply chains, volatile energy markets, and climate-related events remind us that our prosperity cannot depend solely on circumstances beyond our control. For Seychelles, these realities are immediate. As an island nation, we experience the effects of global disruptions in the cost of food, fuel, and essential goods, and in the confidence upon which our tourism economy depends. Yet, this is not the experience of Seychelles alone. It is a reminder that in today's world, the resilience of every member state depends upon the resilience of the community as a whole. Our response must therefore be greater regional integration. The founders of SADC understood that our greatest strength would never be found in the size of our individual economies. It would be found in the unity of our purpose. That truth remains as relevant today as it was over four decades ago. History will not judge our generation by the speeches we delivered or the declarations we adopted. It will judge us by whether we had the courage to transform our resources into opportunity, our integration into prosperity, and our shared vision into tangible progress for the people we serve. Africa's greatest resource has never been beneath its soil. It has always been the determination of its people. If we unite that determination with visionary leadership, sound institutions, and bold economic transformation, then the next chapter of global development will not simply include Africa. It will be shaped by Africa. And my country, Seychelles, stands ready to play its part.
0: A new project for mapping Seychelles' public roads for Google Street View is currently underway, giving people around the world a chance to virtually explore the islands. The project is being spearheaded by Europe-based company World Travel in 360 with the support of the Seychelles Tourism Board. The filming began last week and will last for 10 days, with teams also travelling to Praslin and La Digue. Private roads will not be filmed, and measures are in place to ensure that the team does not breach anyone's privacy. Such measures include blurring faces and license plates. The new imagery is expected to be available on Google Maps by the end of the year. Dimitar Konev is the Chief Operating Officer at World Travel in 360.
2: This gives the opportunity of tourists and visitors and people that are just planning where to go for their next vacation to be able to see the visual side of not only those nice scenic shots, but they can go and experience every district, every road across the country. Local people, you will be able to go online on Google Maps and show where your house is from the view of the street to a foreigner like a million miles apart. Part of the project, even before we see the imagery ourselves, we have an algorithm that blurs all license plates and all the people's faces.
0: In the international news, President Donald Trump has threatened to bomb U.S. ally Oman if it gets in the way of Washington's efforts to negotiate with Iran over reopening the Strait of Hormuz, according to Fox News. The U.S. and Oman have been conducting separate talks with Tehran over reopening the strategic waterway, which carries around a fifth of the world's oil and liquefied natural gas. The Strait has

been largely closed for nearly 6 months amid the U.S.-Iran war. Trump reportedly made the threat during a phone interview with Fox News. His comments came hours after Iran said it had reached an understanding with Oman on a transit route for ships through the strait. Iranian officials said details were being finalized, while Oman had described the negotiations as positive. Trump, however, said he was in no hurry to end the conflict. And with this, ladies and gentlemen, we've reached the end of our news summary for now. Join us again at 7:30 for the news in French.

It is coming up to 9 minutes past seven. I shall now recap the weather forecast for today, Tuesday, 18th August 2026. According to Met Office, today we expect sun intervals with showers. Winds will be blowing from southeast to south at a speed of 20 to 45 kilometers per hour, and temperature ranging between 29 to 30 degrees Celsius, with humidity ranging from 75 to 80%, and the state of the sea will be moderate. For tonight, we expect partly cloudy conditions, again with showers. Wind direction southeast blowing at a speed of 20 to 35 kilometers per hour, and reaching up to 55 kilometers per hour. Temperatures ranging between 24 to 26 degrees Celsius. Humidity 80 to 85%, and the state of the sea will be moderate to rough. For tide movements, high tide is expected at 4 minutes past 8.

this morning at a height of 1.7. Low tide is expected at 22 minutes past 2 in the afternoon at a height of 0.7. And the next low tide will be later tonight at 45 minutes past 7 at a height of 1.3. And low tide will be early tomorrow morning at 3 minutes past 2 at a height of 0.5. The sun rose at 6:23 and it will set at 6:21. So that's your weather update for today, Tuesday, 18th August.

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strength to kneel. O children of the soil, be conscious, be vigilant.

pour cette comprenaison. PUC is informing members of the public that there will be interruption in electricity supply today, Tuesday the 18th of August, in part of Quincy, Pointe-Conan and Mac-Constance until 3 p.m. And as a result, residents in the Quincy, Mac-Constance and Hogar areas may experience water interruption or low water pressure while the works is underway. And tomorrow, Wednesday the 19th of August, at Mac-Constance from 9 a.m. to 3 p.m. And as a result, residents in the Mac-Constance and Hogar areas may experience water interruption or low water pressure while the works is underway. And these interruptions are necessary to allow PUC to undertake works on the overhead lines. And every effort will be made to restore the supply as soon as possible. And PUC would like to thank its customers for their understanding. PUC Performance Publique, qui pendant l'interruption de service électricité, jeudi le 20 août, Fairview, Souvenir et Texite depuis 9h bon matin jusqu'à 3h après-midi. 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And lastly, PUC is informing members of the public that there will be interruption in electricity supply on Thursday the 20th of August at Fairview, Souvenir and Texite from 9 a.m. to 3 p.m. And as a result, residents in the Fairview, Beauvoir, La Misère and Kennedy Road areas may experience water interruption or low water pressure while the works are underway. And this interruption is necessary to allow PUC to undertake maintenance works on the overhead high voltage lines. And every effort will be made to restore the supply as soon as possible. And PUC would like to thank its customers for their understanding. And that's it for the announcements and messages for this Tuesday, the 18th of August, 2026.

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0: Good evening. The news bulletin for this Tuesday, 18th of August 2026, presented by John Florentin. The headlines: Seychelles Postal Service begins handling Shein deliveries. PMC holds workshop for public enterprises on government policy objectives. Ministry of Employment and Human Resource Planning trains HR officers on salary decisions and job evaluation. The news in detail. The Seychelles Postal Service is now handling Shein deliveries through the country's postal system. Customers will receive an SMS when their parcels are ready for collection. They can collect their parcels from the post office mentioned in the message or choose door-to-door delivery for an extra fee. The handling fee is 35 rupees for parcels weighing up to 10 kilograms and 65 rupees for parcels over 10 kilograms. A 10 rupee customs clearance fee will also apply. Meanwhile, My Shipping is expected to stop handling these packages. A new courier service, Cero Seychelles, is expected to start operating in Seychelles. From the 23rd of August, the company will handle the Shein, AliExpress and Aramex shipments through its partnership with Celero Mauritius. The Chief Executive Officer of the Postal Regulator, Nedi Padayashi.
1: It has been advertised that the post office are now handling Shein, but this has been the case for 1 month. They are doing

0: well. They are delivering well under the time frame. And as from 23rd August, we will have a new company opening its doors in Seychelles, which is Celero Seychelles. They are partners of the main Celero company from Mauritius. They will be delivering Shein and Aramex and also AliExpress. Let us bear with them, let them settle so that everyone can get the parcels on time, since they will be bringing with them all the latest technologies for delivering parcels, tracking systems as well. So we expect a higher performance from them and better service from them.
1: Board members and chief executive officers from 10 public enterprises met this morning for a workshop on government policy objectives. The workshop was organized by the Public Enterprise Monitoring Commission, or PEMC. There are 30 state-owned enterprises in the country. PMC planned to hold similar workshop with the remaining 20 enterprises. In his address, acting CEO of PMC, Kalum Bandara, asked participants to think about what the government expects from state-owned enterprises and how they can support national objectives.
2: When you took the chairmanship of your SOE, how many of you really have a clear understanding of what are the expectations by the government in terms of non-commercial activities? Or have the shareholder or the government clearly communicated it to you that from this public enterprise we expect you to deliver A, B, C, D? If the answer is yes, very good. If the answer is no, I think we need to reflect, because as the chairpersons, as the CEOs, we have to clearly understand our mandate. Most of the time what we have learned from PMC side is we have a culture of inheritance. One of the chairperson is passing on to the next chairperson, or the chairperson will try to understand the SOE along the way. I think we need to change that culture. PMC believes strongly on it.
1: Understanding how salaries are decided and making sure workers are paid fairly are the focus of a new training program for human resource practitioners. The training was organized by the Ministry of Employment and Human Resource Planning with support from the University of Seychelles. It follows concerns identified by the ministry during its regular visit to different organizations. The training focused on salary structures and job evaluation. It looked at how organizations can assess jobs correctly and place workers at the right salary level. It also covered policies that support workers' career development and take their needs into account. Minister of Employment and Human Resource Planning, Edith Alexander, says the training will help HR practitioners better explain to workers on how their jobs are evaluated and how their salaries are determined.
3: There are concerns about a lack of transparency and fairness in how employees are remunerated. There are also concerns regarding the unequal distribution of benefits and perks, unclear career progression, and different standards being applied to staff members. These are matters that cannot be overlooked. With new policies and legislation that will be introduced very soon, there is a clear need to address these long-standing challenges, improve HR practices, and ensure that our institutions are aligned with appropriate guidelines, policies, and good practices. However, this responsibility cannot rest with the ministry alone. Both organizational leaders and HR professionals have an important responsibility to ensure that decisions within their organizations are fair, transparent, and consistent.
1: The Resi Island project has officially been launched in Seychelles. The project aims to identify gaps in skills, knowledge, and resources among key organizations and find ways to address them. The goal is to strengthen Seychelles' ability to prepare for, respond to, and recover from the effects of climate change. The project was proposed by the African Island States Climate Commission, or AISCC, which brings together nine island nations. Seychelles, Comoros, Madagascar, and Mauritius are among the participating countries. Each country will develop and carry out its own project based on its specific needs and priorities. The United Nations Economic Commission for Africa, UNECA, is implementing the project.

0: Our responsibility is the coordination. Once the country has defined its needs, and we provide the expertise that is needed, for instance, for the capacity building, for the development of the concept nodes, and we also provide the knowledge exchange platform that we are developing into the project. We are working mainly on things like disaster risk reduction, multi-hazard risk assessment capabilities, and early warning, as well as trying to sort of increase access to climate finance.
1: The Department of Culture, Arts and National Heritage, through the Creative Seychelles Agency, has honored two well-known contemporary Seychelles artists for their achievements on the international stage. They are Radigone and Egbert Mahdi. Léon Radigone was named the Seychelles Laureate of the second editions of the Asante Hin Otunfuo Oseti Tutu Arts Award. The international award recognizes artistic excellence. The official ceremony was held at the Osei Tutu Auditorium at Mahia Palace in Ghana on the 13th May this year. As Mr. Radigone was unable to attend the ceremony, his award was presented to him this morning by the Minister for Tourism and Culture, Amanda Burstyn, at Botanical House. Meanwhile, artist Egbert Mahdi is representing Seychelles at the 61st International Art Exhibition of La Biennale di Venezia 2026 in Venice, Italy. His sculpture, titled Spiritual Journey, is currently on display at the exhibition. Let's listen to Mr. Radigone.
2: No, I was not expecting anything, but it means a lot to me. I accept it with pride, and it is for my late mother and father.
1: 6:09, let's listen to the international news. Zambia's President Hakainde Hichilema has been re-elected for second five-year term. According to the Electoral Commission, he won 60% of the votes. His main rival, Brian Mudumbile, received 38%. Hichilema, 64, became president in 2021. He says his government has improved the economy by reducing inflation, increasing foreign currency reserves, and creating 50,000 public sector jobs. However, the election took place in a tense political situation with reports of clashes and accusations of irregularities. Brian Mudumbile has also said that he has received threats. He is currently staying in an undisclosed location. Let's take a look at the weather forecast for the next 24 hours. Tonight, there will be some passing showers. Southeasterly winds will blow at 20 to 35 kilometers per hour, with gusts reaching up to 55 kilometers per hour. The sea will be moderate to rough. Tomorrow, there will be sunny periods with some cloud cover. Southeasterly winds will continue at 20 to 35 kilometers per hour, with gusts of up to 55 kilometers per hour. The sea will remain moderate to rough. The tide movements. The high tide will be at 7:45 tonight, reaching the height of 1.3 meters. The next low tide at 3 minutes past 2 tomorrow morning at 0.5 meters. The next high tide will be at 8:40 in the evening, reaching 1.6 meters. And the next low tide will be at 6 minutes past 3 tomorrow afternoon at the height of 0.8 meters. The sun will rise at 6:23 and in the morning and set at 6:21 in the evening. And with this, we have come to the end of this news bulletin. We'll meet at 7 for the news in Creole.

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His children, Christian, Sylvie, Brigitte, and Junior de Chamoy Lablache, sisters Marlène, Rosemary, Yvette, Marie-Ange, Judy, Marilyn, and Geneviève, brothers Harold, Raymond, André, Gonzague, 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the Deschamoy, Lablache, Dauphé, Dubuisson, Delaurier, and Usis families. Relatives, friends, and acquaintances. The body of our beloved Julien de Chamoy Lablache, known as Tonien, will lie at the Pédagogy Funeral Parlor at the St. Joseph's Church, Grand Aspalin, on Wednesday, that is tomorrow, from 9 a.m. The funeral service will take place at 10:30 a.m. at the St. Joseph's Church, Grand Anse, followed by burial in the Nouvelle Découverte Cemetery. His children, Christian, Sylvie, Brigitte, and Junior de Chamoy Lablache, sisters Marlène, Rosemary, Yvette, Marie-Ange, Judy, Marilyn, and Geneviève. His brothers Harold, Raymond, André, Gonzague, Jeffrey, Marcel, and Serge. Companion Daniel Rose. His grandchildren Liam, Dylan, Coralie, and Ariel. Aunties Liz Dunierville and Margaret Rose Kenny. Sisters and brothers-in-law, nieces, nephews, and cousins. The Deschamoy, Lablache, Dauphé, Dubuisson, Delaurier, and Usis families. Relatives and friends, the body of Dick Esparon will lie in the Cathedral of the Immaculate Conception on Thursday, 20th of August, from 12 noon. The funeral service will be held in the Cathedral of the Immaculate Conception at 2 p.m., followed by burial in the Montfleury Cemetery. One bus will leave Big Bazaar at Anse-Golette at 11:30 a.m. and will go via Les Cannelles. Another bus will leave the Pointe-la-Rue school at 12 noon to transport mourners to and from the funeral service. His wife, Vivienne, brothers, sisters, adopted children, nieces, nephews, and cousins, grandchildren, Herrick, Nishera, and Arshad, the Esparon and Radegonde families. Relatives and friends, the body of Dick Esparon will lie in the Cathedral of the Immaculate Conception on Thursday, 20th of August, from 12 noon. His funeral service will be held in the Cathedral of the Immaculate Conception, followed by burial in the Montfleury Cemetery. One bus will leave Anse-Golette at Big Bazaar at 11:30 a.m. The bus will go via Les Cannelles. Another bus will leave the Pointe-la-Rue school at 12 noon to transport mourners to the funeral service and back after the service. His wife, Vivienne, brothers, sisters, adopted children, nieces, nephews, and cousins, grandchildren, Herrick, Nishera, and Arshad, the Esparon, and Radegonde families. 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
2: Our responsibility is the coordination. Once the country has defined its needs and we provide the expertise that is needed, for instance, for the capacity building, for the development of the concept notes and we also provide the knowledge exchange platform that we are developing into the project. We are working mainly on things like disaster risk reduction, multi-hazard risk assessment capabilities and early warning, as well as trying to sort of increase access to climate finance.
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4: We have taken ground floor and pour some water into it, masalas we are putting it now.
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4: So we'll just pour some oil, add some jeera into it. We can use like people have different we can use potatoes, capsicum.
5: Lou la table ti différents qualités épices qui sa des chefs in servi pour préparer un petit gajak simple. 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Bon étudiant in aussi participe dans préparation cause autres in aussi capable demande question.
6: So I'm teaching them basic breakfast items, vegetarian as well as vegan. And for the lunch preparations also certain things we are doing it. And some snacks items also we have prepared and the people are appreciating. Kids are very eager to learn.
7: You're doing something with the bread. Brief explanation about it.
6: It is basically bread pakoda. It's basically an Indian snack, especially in the northern part of India. It's basically made with bread stuffed with a masala potato filling and with the gram flour batter. Again, a lot of masalas we add in the batter. We fill that two slices of bread and between masalas we add, then we close it, we dip it in the batter, we deep fry it.
5: Sa de chef in se met de sa bonne fiti cuisinier ki la cuisine indien pas nécessairement beaucoup épices et piments.
6: We prepare food according to the palate of the guest.

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1: It is a profound honor to address this distinguished assembly for the first time as President of the Republic of Seychelles. I thank the government and people of the Republic of South Africa for their warm hospitality, and I commend the Republic of Zimbabwe for stewardship of our community as outgoing chair. As Seychelles marks 50 years of independence, we reaffirm our unwavering commitment to the ideals upon which SADC was founded: solidarity, regional integration, and the shared prosperity of our people. Excellencies, history rarely announces the moment when it changes course. It simply presents a generation with a choice, and I believe that this is Africa's moment. Our predecessors fought for political liberation. They secured our sovereignty and built the foundations of regional cooperation. Our generation is called upon to fulfill a different mission, to transform Africa's immense potential into prosperity for its people. For centuries, others crossed the ocean in search of Africa's wealth. Today, history presents us with a different opportunity, not simply to supply the world with our resources, but to build prosperity from them. The measure of Africa's success can no longer be the value of what leaves our shores, but the opportunities we create within them. The theme of this summit points us in that direction: industrialization, infrastructure, agricultural transformation, and the responsible development of our critical minerals are not separate priorities. Together, they form the foundation of a resilient, competitive, and prosperous Southern Africa. Excellencies, the world around us is changing rapidly. Geopolitical tensions, disruptions to global supply chains, volatile energy markets, and climate-related events remind us that our prosperity cannot depend solely on circumstances beyond our control. For Seychelles, these realities are immediate. As an island nation, we experience the effects of global disruptions in the cost of food, fuel, and essential goods, and in the confidence upon which our tourism economy depends. Yet, this is not the experience of Seychelles alone. It is a reminder that in today's world, the resilience of every member state depends upon the resilience of the community as a whole. Our response must therefore be greater regional integration, not as an aspiration, but as an economic necessity. Geography has blessed our community with different strengths. Some member states possess fertile agricultural islands. Others hold the critical minerals that will shape the industries of tomorrow. Others serve as the gateways through which Southern Africa connects to global markets. These are not competing advantages. They are complementary strengths. The prosperity of a landlocked economy depends upon efficient access to ports. The success of our ports depends upon vibrant regional production and seamless transport corridors. Our future will be built by connecting these strengths into one integrated regional economy. Excellencies, industrialization is not simply about manufacturing. It is about dignity. It is about creating opportunities for our young people. It is about ensuring that African resources create African jobs, African industries, and African prosperity. Africa should no longer export raw materials and import finished products at a premium.

June Lodge, Someone Loves You, Honey. She was in Seychelles. I'm not sure if it was last year or a few years back, but she was here performing at the... she performed at the Vijaya Hotel. Now, if you're a fan of all these, I've been told that there's a special oldies but goodies ball on Saturday, 29th of August at the ICCS. Tickets are on sale at $2.50, so join us on the 29th of August for some fun hours at the ICCS Victoria. Nous continuons avec la musique, niveau 25, ça décoque mon tambour, il dit où l'équipe est allée monter là pour présent. Joseph Louis, il dit tout là.

bien si Joe Henry. 10 more minutes to go before we end Soirée Le Radio Cécile. This one is from Sophia Joe Janet.

0: Sugar Me Not with We've Got a Good Thing Going. Well, it was indeed a good hour there, and I hope you've enjoyed the songs, that you'll keep the date with SBC tomorrow from 6 p.m. for another Soirée Lo Radio Cécile. As for me, I'll be back on the air on Thursday night from 6 p.m. I do wish you a pleasant Wednesday tomorrow. And we shall now switch over to our continuity broadcast. Thank you for listening. Good night.
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